0: Spirit Country 107.5, WNNT-FM, Warsaw, Tappahannock, King William, and all of Virginia's northern neck and middle peninsula.
1: ABC News, I'm Stephanie Officer. Oil trading is back up above $100 a barrel as the stalemate in the Strait of Hormuz continues. But fighting has also ramped up in the Red Sea and the other main thoroughfare, the Bab el-Mandeb Strait. Iranian-backed Houthis have been fighting with Saudi Arabia and other Gulf nations for control of it. Vice President Vance told reporters today the U.S. is monitoring. Vance also commented on reporting from the New York Times that said he would bypass top Pentagon leadership like Defense Secretary Pete Hegseth and get unvarnished assessments from commanders in the Mideast and other places regarding the Iran war.
2: I trust Pete and I trust Dan Kane, but I found that story very weird. It's like the vice president calls around to admirals and generals to try to understand America's foreign policy. Of course I do.
1: Missing from the Senate since falling in June and a lengthy hospitalization, Senator Mitch McConnell has returned to the Senate tonight. This is ABC News.
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8: Here's your updated forecast for the Northern Neck, Middle Peninsula area. Lows level off around 57 tonight under clear skies, northerly winds 5 to 10 miles per hour. High temperatures reach up to 80 tomorrow. Ample sunshine expected. Lows dip down to about 57 tomorrow night, mainly clear skies. Dry Wednesday and Thursday under sunny skies with highs in the mid-80s. Looking further out, 88 Friday, 86 Saturday, and 88 on Sunday. I'm meteorologist Paul Trombley for your NASCAR race and station, River Country 107.5. Right now, it's 72 degrees.
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0: That is the latest from Ella Langley and Lovin' Life Again out of her latest album, Dandelion. And you may have seen that Ella Langley is the belle of the ball, truly, at the upcoming CMA Awards in November. She is the leader with 9 nominations under her belt. Ella could have a big night. She already has a huge career, and I could see her walking away with at least half of those. Jordan Davis on the way, Clint Black, and Brad and Carrie with Remind Me. Come on back.
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care if people stared. We'd make out in a crowd somewhere. Somebody'd tell us to get a room. It's hard to believe that was me and you. Now we keep saying that we're okay, but I don't wanna settle for good, not great.

0: Jordan Davis and Turn This Truck Around right here inside RC Social Saloon was another number one for him. Stick around. We'll hear from Lainey Wilson, John Mayer with Phone Keys Wallet, and Mel McDaniel, who is such a legend in country music. And we shared his life story on our Cassidy Country Facebook and TikTok page. And it is so sad what had happened to him in the 90s. And he did survive this, but he was performing a concert outdoors at a band shell like amphitheater when he wasn't paying attention where he was walking while he was performing. And he fell into the band pit where the orchestra sits during shows. He survived it. He spent some time in the hospital, but he was just never the same after that. David Nail, Whatever She's Got in a Full Hour of Country. Come on back.
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5: Here's your updated forecast for the Northern Neck Middle Peninsula area. Clear skies tonight with lows around 55. Winds out of the northeast, 5 to 10 miles per hour. High temperatures reach up to 80 tomorrow. Ample sunshine expected. Mainly clear skies tomorrow night. Lows level off around 57. Sunny skies and dry Wednesday and Thursday with highs in the mid-80s. Taking a look at the extended forecast, 88 Friday, 86 Saturday, and 88 on Sunday. I'm meteorologist Paul Trombley for your NASCAR racing station, River Country 107.5. Currently, it's 70 degrees.
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0: Lainey Wilson, John Mayer, Phone Keys Wallet here inside the saloon. Stick around, Full Hour of Country. It's Monday. We're going to get through the Monday blues and blahs together. I promise you that. Zach Top on the way. Throwing Billy Currington, who's pretty good at drinking beer. AJ, we'll tell you about that AJ live concert and the album when you can grab it. Also, Luke Combs, and how about Tim McGraw? Come on back.
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1: ABC News, I'm Stephanie Officer. Warnings from the tech community on AI are getting louder. Anthropic CEO now saying any measures to mitigate the tech are not moving fast enough and warns AI could overpower society if the government doesn't regulate it. Some congressional lawmakers on both sides are beginning to push for better safeguards. President Trump called the concerns from the AI community a conspiracy. On Capitol Hill, House Speaker Mike Johnson.
2: I called for a meeting of the platform providers. I think the president is going to summon everyone together, probably at the White House. I expect that happens end of this week or early next week. That hasn't been scheduled yet, but it's in process.
1: Well, the 78th annual Emmy Awards are here. Of course, it convenes TV's biggest stars and Cato Flynn, the first winner at tonight's primetime Emmys. O'Flynn won for her Best Supporting Actress role in a comedy series for Widow's Bay. This is ABC News.
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10: Here's your updated forecast for the Northern Neck, Middle Peninsula area. Lows around 55 tonight under clear skies. Winds out of the northeast, 5 to 10 miles per hour. Bright sunshine expected tomorrow. High temperatures reach up to 80. Lows around 57 tomorrow night. Dry Wednesday and Thursday under clear skies with highs in the mid-80s. Take a look at the extended forecast. 88 Friday, 86 Saturday, and 88 on Sunday. I'm meteorologist Paul Trombley for your NASCAR racing station, River Country 107.5. Currently 65.
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0: Bailey Zimmerman, Chevy Silverado here inside the saloon. Powerful new message song from Dan and Shay. We will hear Say So. Mary Chapin Carpenter says, shut up and kiss me. I don't know in this day and age if you can say that. You might get yourself slapped. I know you'll get blacklisted from social media if you say that. Customer walks in, shut up and kiss me. No, sir. This is a Denny's. You want an omelet or not? And Luke Combs, one number away. Hang on.
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0: say so. Dan and Shay, I cannot get enough of that song. That is Say So here inside the saloon. Zach tops out the sanity lined up. We're pretty good at drinking beer. That's what Billy Currington says. And that was probably when that song came out and was popular back in the late 2010s, about 2008, 2009. That was probably the last ringtone I ever downloaded and put on my... Remember when that... Do people still do that? When people used to put their favorite songs as their ringtone on their phone? Yeah, mine was Pretty Good at Drinking Beer. Because I was back in the day till I wasn't anymore. And Alan Jackson, Don't Rock the Jukebox. Look for that live album from Alan Jackson's final farewell concert to be out the first week of December.
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7: Here's your updated forecast for the Northern Neck, Middle Peninsula area. Lows around 55 tonight under clear skies. Winds out of the northeast, 5 to 10 miles per hour. Bright sunshine expected tomorrow. High temperatures reach up to 80. Lows around 57 tomorrow night. Dry Wednesday and Thursday under clear skies with highs in the mid-80s. Take a look at the extended forecast. 88 Friday, 86 Saturday, and 88 on Sunday. I'm meteorologist Paul Trombley for your NASCAR racing station, River Country 107.5. 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

0: Zach Thompson out this Saturday here inside RC's Social Saloon. Full Hour Country coming up. Riley Green and Think As You Drunk. We'll throw in George. Also, Steve Holy, Big Number One, and Good Morning Beautiful. Toby and Who's That Man? We ride the green tractor with Jason Aldean and Kenny Chesney. It's a Full Hour Country. Do not go anyplace, because I'm going to be right here. Hang on.
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1: From ABC News, I'm Stephanie Officer. We're hearing from Don Jr.'s new wife, Tina, and his father after a ProPublica report about a Russian oligarch who allegedly paid for their wedding's after party in the Bahamas. Umar Kremlev reportedly paid tens of thousands for it. Reporter Justin Elliott helped break the story.
2: We talked to dozens of people that have worked with Kremlev over the years. We're also told that he doesn't actually speak English, really. He speaks very limited English. So it's really sort of unclear why he would have paid for this. And also, frankly, given the history here with Trump Jr. and President Trump and Russia and everything we remember from the first term, why Donald Trump Jr. would have accepted this.
1: The winners keep on rolling in for the 78th Annual Emmy Awards, underway right now in Los Angeles. Jean Smart won Outstanding Lead Actress in a Comedy Series for Hacks. 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
7: River Country Weather. Here's your updated forecast for the Northern Neck, Middle Peninsula area. Lows around 55 tonight under clear skies. Winds out of the northeast, 5 to 10 miles per hour. Bright sunshine expected tomorrow. High temperatures reach up to 80. Lows around 57 tomorrow night. Dry Wednesday and Thursday under clear skies with highs in the mid-80s. Take a look at the extended forecast, 88 Friday, 86 Saturday, and 88 on Sunday. I'm meteorologist Paul Trombley for your NASCAR racing station, River Country 107.5. Currently 67.
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0: Lauren Elena, Chase Matthew, and all my exes right here inside the saloon. Toby Keith on the way with Who's That Man? Also, big number one from Ella Langley, Morgan Wallen, and I Can't Love You Anymore. And speaking of Ella Langley earlier, as she leads the CMA nominations with 9, Morgan Wallen is only nominated for 1 CMA award, that being the duet with Ella Langley for Vocal Event of the Year. As you can imagine, many Morgan Wallen fans up in arms that Morgan Wallen not being nominated for any other CMA awards, but Morgan Wallen taking it in stride, saying, I've never been nominated, so I'm okay with it. I'll find something else to do that night.
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0: Anymore right here inside the saloon was a big number one for them. Garth Allen, the way Papa Love Mama wrapped up another weekend on his Blame It All on My Roots tour in Chicago over the weekend. Throw in Riley Green and Steve Holy with the big number one. Good morning, beautiful. Hang on.
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2: River Country Weather. Here's your updated forecast for the Northern Neck, Middle Peninsula area. Lows around 55 tonight under clear skies. Winds out of the northeast, 5 to 10 miles per hour. Bright sunshine expected tomorrow. High temperatures reach up to 80. Lows around 57 tomorrow night. Dry Wednesday and Thursday under clear skies with highs in the mid-80s. Take a look at the extended forecast, 88 Friday, 86 Saturday, and 88 on Sunday. I'm meteorologist Paul Trombley for your NASCAR racing station, River Country 107.5. 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

0: That is the latest from Riley Green called Think As You Drunk here inside RC Social Saloon. Stick around. We got a full hour of country. We'll hear from Dolly, Dirks, Diamond, Rodney, Shania, Taylor, and how about Luke? Look at that. All first names. Hang on.
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1: ABC News, I'm Stephanie Officer. The Supreme Court on Monday rejected the Trump administration's attempt to limit mail-in voting for now, clearing the way for states to send out ballots as planned for the midterms.
2: The ruling was effectively 7-2, with Justices Clarence Thomas and Samuel Alito dissenting. The majority didn't explain its rationale for the decision, though Justice Brett Kavanaugh wrote in a concurring decision that states just didn't have enough time to implement the changes. Election officials had raised concerns that the Trump administration's policy, in which the Postal Service would only send mail ballots to voters on a state-approved list, would wreak havoc on the midterms. Peter Harlamus, ABC News.
1: For some drivers in Providence, Rhode Island, the cost of gas has become too much. Anne is a volunteer driver, so every penny she puts into her gas tank is for someone else's benefit. She says she's trying to consolidate her tips.
3: Try to be strategic in your driving, and if you're going to church, think of things you can do on the way home.
1: This is ABC News.
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11: Here's your updated forecast for the Northern Neck, Middle Peninsula area. Lows around 55 tonight under clear skies. Winds out of the northeast, 5 to 10 miles per hour. Bright sunshine expected tomorrow. High temperatures reach up to 80. Lows around 57 tomorrow night. Dry Wednesday and Thursday under clear skies with highs in the mid-80s. Take a look at the extended forecast. 88 Friday, 86 Saturday, and 88 on Sunday. I'm meteorologist Paul Trombley for your NASCAR racing station, River Country 107.5. 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

0: Out of his latest album, Signs, that's Luke Bryan, Country, and She Knows It. A guy who is still a little bit upset, and I cannot blame him. He said he's really upset with all these teenagers who are going online right now learning about his latest album and basically just throwing him under the bus, saying that it sounds as if AI wrote all of these songs on his brand new album. And he says, listen, if I ever see any of these kids out on the street or my concerts, he says, and I know you're one of the ones that was talking junk about me online, he says, I'm going to have some choice words with you because I'm really ticked off by all this. Diamond Rio on the way, Taylor Swift with her number one, and Dierks Bentley, How Am I Doing? Hang on.
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0: Number one for Taylor Swift, that is I Knew It, I Knew You, out of Toy Story 5. Many are hoping that that is just going to be the catalyst to finally get her to record another country music album. It has been many, many years since Taylor has put out a country album. You may remember that's where she started. Then she went to pop music, and now she has a number one song on the country music charts. Zach John King on the way, Shania Twain and Rodney Atkins going to take a back road. Come on back.
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3: Here's your updated forecast for the Northern Neck, Middle Peninsula area. Lows around 55 tonight under clear skies, winds out of the northeast, 5 to 10 miles per hour. Bright sunshine expected tomorrow. High temperatures reach up to 80. Lows around 57 tomorrow night. Dry Wednesday and Thursday under clear skies with highs in the mid-80s. Take a look at the extended forecast. 88 Friday, 86 Saturday, and 88 on Sunday. I'm meteorologist Paul Trombley for your NASCAR racing station, River Country 107.5. 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

0: Zach John King, get to drinking here inside the saloon, Full Hour Country. I hope you had a wonderful weekend. Hey, if you love the history of country music and stories behind the greatest country songs of all time, you're always invited to join us right there on our Cassidy Country Facebook and TikTok, where each and every day we share brand new videos of country music history, stories behind the greatest country songs of all time. 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
2: ABC News, I'm Stephanie Officer. Conflict in the Middle East is having a direct effect on Americans. For some drivers in Providence, Rhode Island, the cost of gas has gotten too high. Anne is a volunteer driver, so every single penny she puts into her gas tank is for someone else's benefit. She began keeping a log of the increases before the summer began. At first, it was once a week. Now, a few times.
3: It's horrible what's been happening, and it's a lot. And I don't drive for business. I am a volunteer driver, so that affects me, but that's a gift.
2: Anne says she tries to consolidate her trips, making sure to choose routes that will allow her to overlap tasks like a shopping run after dropping someone off. Trouble at the Kennedy Center tonight, according to Commerce Secretary Howard Lutnick. On X, he said a chunk of roof that fell from the building's ceiling narrowly missed a security guard, adding that if a performance had been underway at the time, patrons could have been killed. This is ABC News.
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6: Here's your updated forecast for the Northern Neck, Middle Peninsula area. Lows around 55 tonight under clear skies. Winds out of the northeast, 5 to 10 miles per hour. Bright sunshine expected tomorrow. High temperatures reach up to 80. Lows around 57 tomorrow night. Dry Wednesday and Thursday under clear skies with highs in the mid-80s. Take a look at the extended forecast. 88 Friday, 86 Saturday, and 88 on Sunday. I'm meteorologist Paul Trombley for your NASCAR racing station, River Country 107.5. Currently 67.
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0: This all kind of reminds me of the, y'all old enough to remember Paint Me a Birmingham, aren't you? I know you are. Just asking to be nice. Everybody's old enough to remember that. Tracy Lawrence came out with it. That song kind of reminds me of that. Painted You Pretty. Hudson Westbrook, Charlie, Derek, so appreciate you joining me here on the show here tonight. Hope everything's going good for you so far.
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Years Be By You, Luke Combs and Charlie Derrick. 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

0: Still a lefty in Boston, Charlie Derrick. Boy, this shocked me. This number shocked me a little bit. 10 years ago, the NFL ticket prices have risen 81% in 10 years. Now, that's not affecting me because I'd rather stay at the house and watch on TV. You know, you got your bathroom 10 feet away and, you know, you get to see all the replays and you haven't got to deal with all, you know, the mass of humanity, you know, getting there, the parking, you know. So I got no interest in going to an NFL game. But man, 10 years, the ticket prices have risen across the NFL by 81%. That's wild, isn't it?
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night out of the blue, drifting off to the evening news. She said, honey, what would you do if you'd have never met me? 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Said, darling, honestly, I do a lot more offshore fishing. 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
1: ABC News, I'm Stephanie Officer. We're hearing from Don Jr.'s new wife, Bettina, and his father after a ProPublica report about a Russian oligarch who allegedly paid for their wedding's after party. Umar Kremlev reportedly paid tens of thousands for it on an island in the Bahamas. Reporter Justin Elliott helped break the story.
2: We talked to dozens of people that have worked with Kremlev over the years. We're also told that he doesn't actually speak English, really. He speaks very limited English. So it's really sort of unclear why he would have paid for this. And also, frankly, given the history here with Trump Jr. and President Trump and Russia and everything we remember from the first term, why Donald Trump Jr. would have accepted this.
1: The national average for a gallon of gas is now $4.29. In Plymouth, Minnesota, Albert Arnett Jr. says he's paying more than $80 to fill up.
3: It's ridiculous. And I think that at some point, Mr. Trump has to take charge and get those prices down.
1: This is ABC News.
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5: Here's your updated forecast for the Northern Neck Middle Peninsula area. Lows dip down to about 55 overnight under clear skies. Winds out of the northeast around 5 miles per hour. Lots of sunshine outside again Tuesday. Daytime highs approaching 80. Clear skies Tuesday night. Lows dip down to about 57. Lots of sunshine and dry Wednesday and Thursday with highs in the mid-80s. Taking a look at the extended forecast, 88 Friday, 86 Saturday, and 88 on Sunday. I'm meteorologist Paul Trombley for your NASCAR race and station, River Country 107.5. Currently 64.
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0: Carry On. It's Kenny here with Charlie. This was one of those songs that came out. I'll never forget. It was a listener who called me and asked me, said, hey, have you ever heard of Rodney Atkins? And I said, no, you know, I'm supposed to. You know, I'm a country music DJ and everything. But at the time, I didn't know who Rodney Atkins was. And he said, I'm sure y'all are going to be playing that new song by him called Watching You. And, of course, he was absolutely right. That listener was absolutely right. I absolutely fell in love with Rodney Atkins. And that song, oh, y'all should have heard. Me and the A-Team, me and Annie and Andrea, boy, we could sing that song at the top. We'd come on the radio when we were driving down the road. We'd be singing at the top of our lungs. I ain't got the two of them to sing along with me here tonight in the control room because I'm all by my lonesome, but I guarantee I'll be singing along with it when it comes on. And it's on the way. You like it as much as I do. It's on the way. Rodney Atkins and Watching You coming up next.
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couldn't have the toy till his nuggets were gone. A green traffic light turned straight to red. I hit my brakes and mumbled under my breath. 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Well, in my four-year-old set a four-letter word. It started with S, and

0: Jason Aldean, and Don't Tell on Me, Charlie Derrick. Man, I got these songs that are just tugging at my dad heartstrings here tonight. I was playing a couple minutes ago, I was playing Watching You by Rodney Atkins, and now I look up and I say, man, here's another one that, well, ain't gonna make me cry, but make me reminisce a little bit. Trace Atkins, You're Gonna Miss This. That's another great song coming up next.
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0: Boy, that is such a cool time in life. You know, you're going through some dark times, and all of a sudden you begin to see the light at the end of the tunnel, and you start loving life again. That song is just perfect for a time like that. Now, yeah, hadn't we all been through that? You know, she has too. She wrote that song. It's a true song. You know, she wrote that song about herself. Ella Langley, Charlie, Derek, so appreciate y'all joining me on the show here tonight. So hope everything's going good for you so far.
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0: 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Who needs
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2: ABC News, I'm Stephanie Officer. The Supreme Court Monday rejected the Trump administration's attempt to limit mail-in voting for now, paving a path for states to send out ballots as planned for the midterms.
3: The ruling was effectively 7-2, with Justices Clarence Thomas and Samuel Alito dissenting. The majority didn't explain its rationale for the decision, though Justice Brett Kavanaugh wrote in a concurring decision that states just didn't have enough time to implement the changes. Election officials had raised concerns that the Trump administration's policy, in which the Postal Service would only send mail ballots to voters on a state-approved list, would wreak havoc on the midterms. Peter Harlamus, ABC News.
2: The standoff over the Strait of Hormuz and new attacks on Saudi oil are jolting fuel prices, and that's hurting America's pockets.
4: I think it's ridiculously high. Prices should not be this high. It's not affordable.
2: Diesel prices hover at about $6 plus a gallon. Trucking costs will be hit, and that means so will the cost about everything.
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7: Here's your updated forecast for the Northern Neck Middle Peninsula area. Lows dip down to about 55 overnight under clear skies. Winds out of the northeast around 5 miles per hour. Lots of sunshine outside again Tuesday. Daytime highs approaching 80. Clear skies Tuesday night. Lows dip down to about 57. Lots of sunshine and dry Wednesday and Thursday with highs in the mid-80s. Taking a look at the extended forecast, 88 Friday, 86 Saturday, and 88 on Sunday. I'm meteorologist Paul Trombley for your NASCAR race and station, River Country 107.5, currently 64.
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That's like just last year on my birthday. She lost all track of time and burnt the cake.

0: happened to him, happened to you, Russell Dixon, Charlie Derrick. You know what's about to happen to Nashville Airport, they say. I don't know what all they got to do to get that the rename. It seemed like it'd be easier than this, but you got to go through all kinds of stuff to get them to rename the Nashville Airport to Dolly Parton Airport. But they came one step closer. I don't know what that one step was, but it's one step closer to being named. Instead of naming it Nashville Airport, whatever they call it now, it's going to be called Dolly Parton International Airport. I think that is so cool. I think everybody thinks that is cool, don't you?
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0: You know, not that I was looking for a song that I didn't like from her, but I don't think she's ever put out a song that I didn't like. Lainey Wilson, that's her new one. And Phone Keys Wallet, Charlie Derrick Show. James is a buddy of mine. He listens to the show every night. He's a third shifter. He wanted to hear Easton Corbin. I said, oh, man, I love Easton Corbin. I said, which one you want to hear? He wants to hear Baby Be My Love song. So I told him I'd look it up and put it on for him. It's coming up here about 5 minutes. You want to stick around for it?
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0: Yeah, just say so, Dan and Shay, Charlie, Derek. You know what we ought to talk about here tonight? People who have made comebacks. I was watching that Celine Dion story. You know, she was performing in Paris this past weekend, and she had some kind of a rare disease. She couldn't go on stage. She couldn't perform. And not only was it a physical deal, but it was a mental deal as well. And she had to go through so much to be able to get back on stage. But there she was in Paris, and God, you forget the number of songs that woman had. But more impressive than anything is just all the stuff that she had to go through to get back on stage. Man, do you know anybody who make a comeback like that? Man, we ought to make that the question of the night here tonight. Talk about people who made comebacks. Not necessarily famous people. Maybe somebody just in your life, you know, that you know that made a comeback from something. I'd love to hear your stories if you got one.
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had broke down and finally shaved the most sideburns off. I took the stickers off of my Rubik's Cube, watched MTV all afternoon. And my first love was Daisy Duke, and them cut

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1: ABC News, I'm Stephanie Officer. We're hearing from Don Jr.'s new wife, Bettina, and his father after a ProPublica report about a Russian oligarch who allegedly paid for their wedding's after party. Umar Kremlev reportedly paid tens of thousands for it on an island in the Bahamas. Reporter Justin Elliott helped break the story.
2: We talked to dozens of people that have worked with Kremlev over the years. We're also told that he doesn't actually speak English, really. He speaks very limited English. So it's really sort of unclear why he would have paid for this. And also, frankly, given the history here with Trump Jr. and President Trump and Russia and everything we remember from the first term, why Donald Trump Jr. would have accepted this.
1: The national average for a gallon of gas is now $4.29. In Plymouth, Minnesota, Albert Arnett Jr. says he's paying more than $80 to fill up.
3: It's ridiculous. And I think that at some point, Mr. Trump has to take charge and get those prices down.
1: This is ABC News.
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6: Here's your updated forecast for the Northern Neck Middle Peninsula area. Lows dip down to about 55 overnight under clear skies. Winds out of the northeast around 5 miles per hour. Lots of sunshine outside again Tuesday. Daytime highs approaching 80. Clear skies Tuesday night. Lows dip down to about 57. Lots of sunshine and dry Wednesday and Thursday with highs in the mid-80s. Taking a look at the extended forecast, 88 Friday, 86 Saturday, and 88 on Sunday. I'm meteorologist Paul Trombley for your NASCAR race and station, River Country 107.5. Currently, it's 58 degrees.
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0: South of Sanity. Bad place to be. Yeah, never been there, but, well, I've been, you know, been crazy, but never that far south. I imagine it'd be a bad place to be. Zach Top, Charlie Derrick. Tell you what, right here is the best place to be if you like good country music. I got some good stuff on the way. Got a request for Ella and Choosing Texas. Always in a good mood, ready to hear that one. And Tracy Lawrence with Time Marches On. It's coming up as well.
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0: Jews in Texas, Ella and Charlie. You know, I wonder if it's a good spot to be in. You know, it's a, you feel like nothing can stop you when you're here in this spot, but I wonder if it's a good spot to be in. It's definitely a great song. Old enough to know better and still too young to care. You remember that one, don't you? Wade Hayes. Can't wait to hear it. It's coming up next.
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0: Well, I think everybody agree, including your exes, Lauren, Elena, Chase, Matthew, Charlie, Derek. It's a good idea to rename Nashville Airport Dolly Parton International Airport. Now, they're still going to use that symbol, BNA. You ever fly into Nashville, you know, that's a, I don't know what it stands for, but BNA, I don't know what the symbol stands for, but that's the symbol. That's going to stay the same. But they got one step closer over the weekend to getting that done. I don't know how many more steps they got to do, but it's going to get done. And like I say, everybody agrees that's a good idea.
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couldn't tell. I missed the point. I missed the signs. So if she's gone, the fault is mine.

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0: Warsaw, Tappahannock, King William, and all of Virginia's Northern Neck and Middle Peninsula.
2: ABC News, I'm Stephanie Officer. The Supreme Court Monday rejected the Trump administration's attempt to limit mail-in voting for now, paving a path for states to send out ballots as planned for the midterms.
3: The ruling was effectively 7-2, with Justices Clarence Thomas and Samuel Alito dissenting. The majority didn't explain its rationale for the decision, though Justice Brett Kavanaugh wrote in a concurring decision that states just didn't have enough time to implement the changes. Election officials had raised concerns that the Trump administration's policy, in which the Postal Service would only send mail ballots to voters on a state-approved list, would wreak havoc on the midterms. Peter Harlamus, ABC News.
2: The standoff over the Strait of Hormuz and new attacks on Saudi oil are jolting fuel prices, and that's hurting America's pockets.
4: I think it's ridiculously high. Prices should not be this high. It's not affordable.
2: Diesel prices hover at about $6 plus a gallon. Trucking costs will be hit, and that means so will the cost about everything.
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6: Here's your updated forecast for the Northern Neck, Middle Peninsula area. 55 overnight under clear skies, northeast winds around 5 miles per hour. Tuesday, 78. Mainly clear Tuesday night, 58. Mainly sunny Wednesday with daytime highs approaching 84. 86 Thursday. Take a look at the extended forecast, 88 Friday, 82 Saturday, and 87 on Sunday. I'm meteorologist Paul Trombley for your NASCAR racing station, River Country 107.5. Right now, it's 58 degrees.
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0: You know all the words to that. You know all the words to that, don't you? Everybody does. Think as you're drunk, I am. It's Riley Green, Charlie Derrick. Good morning. How's everybody doing this morning? Tonight, this morning? I don't know. What do you call it this time of night? Middle of the night is, is what most of us call it. But Riley Green here for the Charlie Derrick Show. You know what we do have, regardless of what time of the night we decide to call it or whatever we decide to call it, we got an awful beautiful life. And Daryl Worley's about to sing about it. Just got a request for it. Go play it, too. Coming up next.
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0: Amen. It's easy song to sing along with, so, or it is for me, probably you too. Shaboozy and Jelly Roll here with the Charlie Derrick Show. How old were you? How old were we? I'm trying to think of the year that it came out, the movie. I don't know how old we were, but everybody went to see the movie. Everybody loved the movie. And it was when, you know, Dolly Parton, she was in a lot of movies. You remember Steel Magnolias? She was in that, but I think a lot of people thought before we went to go see that movie, Dolly Parton's a singer. She's not an actor. She's both. And she wrote the song, and she sings it, and it was a great movie, too. You know what I'm talking about. 9 to 5, coming up next.
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0: nobody got to tell her because she already knows. She's country and she knows it. Luke Bryan, Charlie Derrick. Did you know, though, today is Good News Day Tuesday? That's just a day I like to set aside to encourage everybody to try to find good news. Don't fall for that, what they call it, clickbait. You know, that stuff that says, hey, the mountains fell into the sea, and you click it on, and it's just a terrible story. You don't know whether it's true or not. But that's so easy to find as opposed to the good stuff. And so on Good News Day Tuesday, it's just a day I encourage you to keep scrolling, man. Keep scrolling till you find something good.
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1: ABC News, I'm Stephanie Officer. We're hearing from Don Jr.'s new wife, Bettina, and his father after a ProPublica report about a Russian oligarch who allegedly paid for their wedding's after party. Umar Kremlev reportedly paid tens of thousands for it on an island in the Bahamas. Reporter Justin Elliott helped break the story.
2: We talked to dozens of people that have worked with Kremlev over the years. We're also told that he doesn't actually speak English, really. He speaks very limited English. So it's really sort of unclear why he would have paid for this. And also, frankly, given the history here with Trump Jr. and President Trump and Russia and everything we remember from the first term, why Donald Trump Jr. would have accepted this.
1: The national average for a gallon of gas is now $4.29. In Plymouth, Minnesota, Albert Arnett Jr. says he's paying more than $80 to fill up.
3: It's ridiculous. And I think that at some point, Mr. Trump has to take charge and get those prices down.
1: This is ABC News.
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4: Here's your updated forecast for the Northern Neck, Middle Peninsula area. 55 overnight under clear skies, northeast winds around 5 miles per hour. Tuesday, 78. Mainly clear Tuesday night, 58. Mainly sunny Wednesday with daytime highs approaching 84. 86 Thursday. Take a look at the extended forecast. 88 Friday, 82 Saturday, and 87 on Sunday. I'm meteorologist Paul Trombley for your NASCAR racing station, River Country 107.5. Currently 55.
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0: You probably have already heard the story, but that's a true story about his grandpa bought that Chevy Silverado from his grandpa. Bailey Zimmerman, Charlie Derrick. I don't think it's true about what Mark Chestnut is saying about his friend, Bubba. I don't think Bubba went in there and shot. Well, maybe he did. Let's find out. I got a request for Bubba Shot the Jukebox. It's a great song, and it's coming up next.
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0: Boy, he's doing good with that song, isn't he? That's a, he's a newcomer. That's his first song, Zach John Kings, that fella's name, and Get to Drinking. Charlie Derrick here on Good News Day Tuesday. I got a news item that's good news, Good News Day Tuesday. They came one step closer to name Nashville Airport Dolly Parton International Airport. I don't know what all they got to go through to get that done, but they got said they did whatever one thing they had to do. Wasn't that big of a hurdle because they decided, yes, sir, we're going to do this. Everybody agrees it's a good idea, so they're going to do it. But they're one step closer over the weekend. They could keep that symbol. You know, when you're booking a flight, it has the airports have that symbol, B&A. They're going to keep that symbol, but it ain't going to be long before it's not going to be Nashville Airport. It's going to be Dolly Parton International. And how, tell me, is that not the best news ever?
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3: River Country Weather. Here's your updated forecast for the Northern Neck, Middle Peninsula area. Ample sunshine expected today, with daytime highs approaching 78. Northeasterly winds, 5 to 10 miles per hour. Mainly clear skies tonight, lows level off around 58. Highs level off around 84 tomorrow, mainly clear skies. Bright sunshine expected Thursday, with daytime highs approaching 86. 88, chance of thunderstorms Friday. I'm meteorologist Paul Trombley for your NASCAR racing station, River Country 107.5. Right now, it's 55 degrees.
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0: That song kind of reminds me. Y'all remember Paint Me a Birmingham by Tracy Lawrence? I know you do. That song kind of reminds me of that. Painted You Pretty, Hudson Westbrook here on a Tuesday morning. Hey, that's going to do it for me. I got to pack up, shine it on out here. I'll see y'all back a little bit later on tonight. It's Charlie Derrick. Like, thank you for letting me be myself.
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5: To say that the expectations for Hendrick Motorsports and Kyle Larson are high is an understatement. But a win in St. Louis in the Enjoy Illinois 300 was a welcome surprise. Larson was able to outduel Joey Logano with a varying tire strategy in a caution-filled race, claiming his 33rd career checkered flag and first victory since May of 2025.
8: You know, maybe not the best car, but we had really good restarts and just great execution all around, and that's what it takes to win. So feels really good to and surprising to win here. This is not our cup of tea here at Hendrick Motorsports, so to have three cars in the top five just really, really shows the hard work that's been going into getting our cars better.
5: Along with this first win of the season came a massive 73-point day, and Larson was able to eclipse five other competitors Sunday, moving into second place, only 9 points behind championship hopeful Denny Hamlin.
8: It's still a long ways to go. Obviously, a lot can happen between now and the final race, but I think if we can just be within striking distance at Homestead, we can have a day points-wise much like today. So, yeah, we just need to keep ourselves in the hunt. Next week is a great track for us, but it's a sketchy track, and then get back to kind of like the Gibbs bread and butter. You know, Kansas, you got Vegas coming up, a lot of tracks where they're super fast and where they're going to score a lot of points. So, yeah, just got to keep executing.
5: Can Kyle Larson and Hendrick Motorsports make a late-season push as Larson goes for his third Cup Series title? I'm David Stiles. This is PRN's Garage Pass.
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1: ABC News, I'm Sherry. Preston, the national average for gas right now, $4.31 a gallon, up $1.20 from a year ago, and a nickel a gallon just since yesterday. Albert Arnett is in Plymouth, Massachusetts.
2: I think it's ridiculously high. Prices should not be this high. It's not affordable.
1: Houthi rebels damaged a Saudi pipeline last week, which will restrict the flow of oil even more. As you've been hearing for days, tech leaders are warning about slowing down the speed of AI development. It turns out most people are scared of it when it comes to their careers.
3: It's a fear that goes back to the Industrial Revolution, machines taking work from people. In 2026, a Gallup poll finds that 27% of us are worried that our jobs will become obsolete because of technology. That's 7% higher than last year's number, nearly double where it was in 2017.
1: That's ABC's Jim Ryan. The U.S. Supreme Court blocking President Trump's plan to restrict mail-in voting, saying his push to put the restrictions in place will likely lose at trial. This is ABC News.
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8: River Country 107.5 News, I'm Jake Hall. There are some changes coming to Route 17 northbound at the Dragon Run Bridge in Middlesex County. Frank S. Miner takes a look at what you need to look out for.
9: As construction progresses on the replacement of the 95-year-old bridge at the Gloucester County and Middlesex County line, VDOT says you should stay alert for a traffic diversion beginning later this week. Weather permitting, Route 17 northbound will close at the bridge this Friday, September 18th, to allow crews to work on replacing the bridge. During the closure, Route 17 northbound traffic will be diverted across Dragon Run using the Route 17 southbound bridge, with one travel lane open in each direction. Weather permitting, the Route 17 northbound bridge will reopen to traffic in January of 2028.
8: Power giants NextEra Energy and Dominion Energy are rolling out plans to sweeten their proposed merger in Virginia, Dominion's home base. Florida-based NextEra announced earlier this year that it wants to acquire Dominion to create what the companies say would be the world's biggest regulated electric utility business. The companies are pledging new jobs for Virginia and a new business tower in downtown Richmond. They're also doubling a previously announced credit for residential customers' bills and doing so by scrapping plans to direct bill relief to data centers. National POW MIA Recognition Day will be observed this Friday, September 18th at the Virginia War Memorial in Richmond as a day-long open house. National POW MIA Recognition Day is an annual observance held on the third Friday of September to honor and remember the American service members who were held as a prisoner of war and those who never returned home and were designated as missing in action. Admission and parking at the Virginia War Memorial are free. 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
11: Here's your updated forecast for the Northern Neck, Middle Peninsula area. Ample sunshine expected today, with daytime highs approaching 78. Northeasterly winds, 5 to 10 miles per hour. Mainly clear skies tonight, lows level off around 58. Highs level off around 84 tomorrow, mainly clear skies. Bright sunshine expected Thursday, with daytime highs approaching 86. 88, chance of thunderstorms Friday. I'm meteorologist Paul Trombley for your NASCAR racing station, River Country 107.5. Right now, 54.
12: It's an old ACC matchup. 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

0: River Country 107.5, Stella Lefty in Boston. It is 6:15, 57 degrees outside right now. Today, we're looking at a high of 79. Tonight, low of 58. Clear skies all the way through tomorrow, it looks like. And then tomorrow, high of 84. So, looks like a beautiful couple of days. I like that 79 number. Coming up next, something to be proud of from Montgomery Gentry. I am Jay Call. I appreciate you joining me this morning. We do have a ticket giveaway later on today. I'll tell you more about that a little bit. And in a little while, also some notable birthdays coming up on River Country 107.5.
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16: There's a story that my daddy tells religiously, like clockwork every time he sees an opening in a conversation about the way things used to be.

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We were cane switch raised, dirt floor poor. 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Yeah, your uncle and I made quite a pair, flying F-15s through hostile air. He went down, but they missed me by a hair. He'd always stop right there and say,

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Cause when you got a fast car, you think you got everything.

yacht rock. But you sure save gas and them foreign jobs. 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

Ride, Ride, Ride, the relatively new one from George Burge, along with Luke Bryan. Before that, Trace Adkins. He said he left something turned on at home. Well, you better get home and take care of that, my friend. It is 6:29, 57 degrees outside. Let's see. Coming up, we're going to have some news, weather, community calendar, local sports, lots of good stuff. And Fast Cars and Freedom, two of my favorite things from Rascal Flats. And this weekend, your home for Hokies football is River Country 107.5. Virginia Tech's on the road to play Maryland this Saturday night. 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Taking a look at the

0: at 10 a.m. in the upstairs room of the lodge in Tappahannock. You can see the PBS documentary, They Were Our Fathers, and all are welcome to attend. That's Community Calendar, River Country 107.5.
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0: Central Rappahannock Regional Library is pleased to announce a $12,226 grant awarded from Virginia Humanities in support of Rappahannock Reads, a community-wide reading program that brings people together around the same book. By pairing the featured book with related classes and information, this program gives participants a unique opportunity to connect, learn new things, and use that knowledge to enrich the community. Objects, Art, and More and the Writers Guild of Virginia announced that Irvington author David Carrions will be signing his book this Saturday, September 19th, at Objects from noon until 4 p.m. Carrions is a nonfiction writer and the author of 10 books, all of which will be available. He is a retired CIA political analyst and wrote for all levels of the U.S. government, including the president, as well as members of the cabinet and Congress. I'm Jay Call, River Country, 107.5 News.
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7: River Country Weather. Here's your updated forecast for the Northern Neck, Middle Peninsula area. Ample sunshine expected today, with daytime highs approaching 78. Northeasterly winds, 5 to 10 miles per hour. Mainly clear skies tonight, lows level off around 58. Highs level off around 84 tomorrow, mainly clear skies. Bright sunshine expected Thursday, with daytime highs approaching 86. 88, chance of thunderstorms Friday. I'm meteorologist Paul Trombley for your NASCAR racing station, River Country 107.5. Right now, 54.
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0: 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High school golf from yesterday. Northumberland beats Essex 157-268. Low rounds for Northumberland. Landon Shirillo with a 37. Caden Jones with a 39. Middlesex and King William have a 167-167 tie. King William winds up winning in a playoff. The low round for King William, Parker Householder with a 39. Low round for Middlesex, Austin Whitaker with a 40.
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0: Low round for West Point, Nathan Sawinski. So, yeah, with a 45. Coming up today in high school sports, in golf, Northumberland home against Matthews at Indian Creek. In girls tennis, Christchurch at Trinity. Cross country, Rappahannock and Matthews are at West Point. In boys soccer, 4:30 today, Christchurch home against Catholic. In volleyball this evening, Rappahannock is at Maggie Walker Governor School, Westmoreland home against Arcadia, Middlesex at Carver, West Point at Matthews, and Christchurch home against St. Catharines. And in field hockey, Northumberland home against King William. In minor league baseball, the Richmond Flying Squirrels playoffs start today. They're in Erie to start their best of 2 out of 3 series. In Major League Baseball, the Nats were off yesterday, but they're home tonight against Philadelphia. First pitch, 6:45. Baltimore Orioles beat the Mets 2-1 yesterday. They play the Mets in New York again today. That game starts at 7:10. In NFL Monday Night Football last night, Kansas City Chiefs beat Denver 31-10. College football this weekend, Saturday, Virginia Tech at Maryland at 7:30. Pregame starts at 6:30 on River Country 107.5. And number 25, Virginia takes on West Virginia in Charlotte, North Carolina. That game starts at 7:30. And pregame starts at 6:30 over on 105.5 WRAR. Local motorsports. Friday and Saturday, Southern Showdown Truck and Tractor Pull at Dragon Motorsports in Miller's Tavern. Friday at 7, Saturday at 5. You don't want to miss that. And NASCAR is at Bristol Motor Speedway this weekend. The O'Reilly Race, Friday night at 7. The Cup Race, Saturday at 6:30. We will be broadcasting both games. The Cup Race will be Sunday at 2 o'clock due to the Virginia Tech game. And you can hear them both right here on your NASCAR racing station, River Country 107.5.
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0: River Country 107.5, Carry On from Kenny Chesney. Right now, 6:45, 58 degrees. Weather today, we're looking at a high of 79, clear skies, low of 58 tonight, and then tomorrow, more sunny skies and a high of 84 degrees. With that, let's take a look at some notable birthdays. It's Tuesday, September 15th, 2026, and celebrating birthdays today, acclaimed director and screenwriter known for Wall Street, Platoon, JFK, Born on the 4th of July, a bunch more, Oliver Stone, 80 years old today. Another acclaimed actor known to be Grumpy from The Fugitive, Men in Black. Man, he's been in a ton of stuff. Tommy Lee Jones, also 80 years old today. And then possibly the greatest quarterback ever to never win the Super Bowl, Miami Dolphins great Dan Marino, eligible for Medicare. Congratulations, Dan, 65 years old today. And one extra one today, it's one of my favorite actors, just outstanding. He was in Venom, Spider-Man, a bunch of other fantastic performances. Tom Hardy, 49 years old today. Happy birthday to everybody on that list. Everyone else celebrating birthdays today. I hope it's absolutely fantastic. Coming up, Whiskey Girl from Toby Keith. 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
1: ABC News, I'm Sherry Preston. President Trump's push to restrict mail-in voting ahead of the midterm stopped by the Supreme Court. It is allowing a lower court ruling block the president's executive order to stand. The majority of the justices saying the administration is likely to lose in court. Worries about violence in the Middle East keeping oil prices high. Brent crude still over $107 a barrel, close to $108. ABC's Lana Moise says that could make for an expensive winter.
2: Those using oil to heat their homes could see a more than 30% increase in their bills this season as the war with Iran drives up prices. Families using electricity for heat could pay 9% more.
1: GasBuddy says the national average for a gallon of regular, right around $4.31 a gallon, nearly $1.20 higher than 1 year ago. For the first time, the U.S. government is confirming it has put weapons in space. The Secretary of the Air Force is saying that they are in orbit right now. There is no word on their exact capabilities. This is ABC News.
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8: 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There are some changes coming to Route 17 northbound at the Dragon Run Bridge in Middlesex County. Frank S. Miner takes a look at what you need to look out for.
9: As construction progresses on the replacement of the 95-year-old bridge at the Gloucester County and Middlesex County line, VDOT says you should stay alert for a traffic diversion beginning later this week. Weather permitting, Route 17 northbound will close at the bridge this Friday, September 18th, to allow crews to work on replacing the bridge. During the closure, Route 17 northbound traffic will be diverted across Dragon Run using the Route 17 southbound bridge, with one travel lane open in each direction. Weather permitting, the Route 17 northbound bridge will reopen to traffic in January of 2028.
8: Power giants NextEra Energy and Dominion Energy are rolling out plans to sweeten their proposed merger in Virginia, Dominion's home base. Florida-based NextEra announced earlier this year that it wants to acquire Dominion to create what the companies say would be the world's biggest regulated electric utility business. The companies are pledging new jobs for Virginia and a new business tower in downtown Richmond. They're also doubling a previously announced credit for residential customers' bills and doing so by scrapping plans to direct bill relief to data centers. National POW/MIA Recognition Day will be observed this Friday, September 18th, at the Virginia War Memorial in Richmond as a day-long open house. National POW/MIA Recognition Day is an annual observance held on the third Friday of September to honor and remember the American service members who were held as a prisoner of war and those who never returned home and were designated as missing in action. Admission and parking at the Virginia War Memorial are free. 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
11: Here's your updated forecast for the Northern Neck, Middle Peninsula area. Ample sunshine expected today with daytime highs approaching 78. Northeasterly winds 5 to 10 miles per hour. Mainly clear skies tonight, lows level off around 58. Highs level off around 84 tomorrow, mainly clear skies. Bright sunshine expected Thursday with daytime highs approaching 86. 88, chance of thunderstorms Friday. I'm meteorologist Paul Trombley for your NASCAR racing station, River Country 107.5. Currently 53.
12: Blaney He's not wasting any time. 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

0: River Country 107.5, Ella Langley is Loving Life Again. Before that, poor Dwight Yoakam said, "You're always late with your kisses." It's 7:15, 58 degrees outside. Beautiful day today ahead, 79 degrees under clear skies, low of 58 tonight. Tomorrow, sunny skies again, 84 degrees. Coming up next, Carrie Underwood, All-American Girl. In about 15 minutes, we're going to do some sports history. And then at 8:45, make sure you're listening this morning for your chance to win two free tickets for Saturday's Southern Showdown truck and tractor pull at Dragon Motorsports, available right here on River Country 107.5.
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0: That was Don't Weave from Morgan Wallen on River Country 107.5. Before that, Aaron Tippin. He said, there ain't nothing wrong with the radio. I agree. Right now, 729, 58 degrees outside. So let's take a look at some sports history.
1: What in the wide, wide world of sports is going on here?
0: It is Tuesday, September 15th, 2026. On this day in sports history, in 1938, Major League Baseball Pittsburgh Pirates outfielders Lloyd and Paul Wehner became the first and only brothers to hit back-to-back home runs. In 1995, St. Louis Cardinals shortstop Ozzie Smith set the record for 1,554 double plays. And in 2021, U.S. gymnasts, including Simone Biles, testify against former team doctor Larry Nassar at Senate committee hearing, criticizing a system that allowed it to happen. Nassar was ultimately convicted and sentenced to 60 years in federal prison. Then when he gets all that wrapped up, he goes to state prison for a term of 80 to 300 years. Couldn't happen to a better guy, in my opinion. All right, so coming up next, we're going to have some news, weather, community calendar, current sports, all kinds of great stuff, and then Martina McBride with Blessed on River Country 107.5.
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0: The Women's Ministry of Jerusalem Baptist Church in Hague is hosting a clothing giveaway. It's Saturday, September 19th from 8 a.m. to noon at the church annex in Warsaw. All items will be handed out on a first-come, first-served basis.

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3: Central Rappahannock Regional Library is pleased to announce a $12,226 grant awarded from Virginia Humanities in support of Rappahannock Reads, a community-wide reading program that brings people together around the same book. By pairing the featured book with related classes and information, this program gives participants a unique opportunity to connect, learn new things, and use that knowledge to enrich the community. Objects, Art, and More and the Writers Guild of Virginia announced that Irvington author David Carrions will be signing his book this Saturday, September 19th, at Objects from noon until 4 p.m. Carrions is a nonfiction writer and the author of 10 books, all of which will be available. He is a retired CIA political analyst and wrote for all levels of the U.S. government, including the president, as well as members of the cabinet and Congress. I'm Jay Call, River Country 107.5 News.
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6: Here's your updated forecast for the Northern Neck, Middle Peninsula area. Ample sunshine expected today with daytime highs approaching 78. Northeasterly winds 5 to 10 miles per hour. Mainly clear skies tonight, lows level off around 58. Highs level off around 84 tomorrow, mainly clear skies. Bright sunshine expected Thursday with daytime highs approaching 86. 88, chance of thunderstorms Friday. I'm meteorologist Paul Trombley for your NASCAR racing station, River Country 107.5. Currently 53.
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8: Now let's take a look at the River Country 107.5 Sports Roundup. High school scores from yesterday in golf. Northumberland beat Essex 157-268. Low rounds for Northumberland landed Shirillo with a 37, Caden Jones with a 39. Middlesex and King William played to a 167-167 tie. King William did wind up winning in a playoff. Low round for King William, Parker Householder with a 39, and for Middlesex, Austin Whitaker with a 40, and West Point top Matthews 187-190. Low round for Matthews, Brendan Hubbard with a 41, and for West Point, Nathan Sawitsky with a 45. Coming up today in high school sports, in golf, Northumberland home against Matthews. In girls tennis, Christchurch is at Trinity. Cross country, Rappahannock and Matthews are at West Point. In boys soccer, Christchurch home against Catholic at 4:30. This evening in volleyball, Rappahannock is at Maggie Walker Governor School. Westmoreland home against Arcadia. Middlesex at Carver. West Point at Matthews. And Christchurch home against St. Catharines. In field hockey tonight at 5:30, Northumberland home against King William. In minor league baseball, the Richmond Flying Squirrels start their play.

0: playoff run, hopefully a run. They're at Erie for game one of a best of three series. In Major League Baseball, Washington Nationals off yesterday. Today, they're home against the Philadelphia Phillies. First pitch, 6:45. Baltimore Orioles beat the Mets 2-1. They're in New York to play the Mets again tonight. First pitch, 7:10. In NFL Monday Night Football last night, Kansas City Chiefs over the Denver Broncos, 31-10. College football this weekend, Saturday, number 25, Virginia versus West Virginia in Charlotte, North Carolina. Kickoffs at 7:30. Pregame starts at 6:30 over on 105.5 WRAR. And also Saturday, Virginia Tech at Maryland. That game also starts at 7:30. Pregame starts at 6:30 right here on River Country 107.5. In local motorsports, Friday and Saturday, the Southern Showdown Truck and Tractor Pull at Dragon Motorsports and Miller's Tavern. Friday night's events start at 7, Saturday at 5. And NASCAR this weekend is at Bristol Motor Speedway. The O'Reilly race Friday night at 7. The Cup race is Saturday at 6:30. 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

0: River Country 107.5, Lainey Wilson, along with John Mayer, Phone Keys, Walla, and You. And right now, 744, 59 degrees outside. High temperature today, 79 degrees. Should be clear and sunny skies. Low of 58 tonight. And then tomorrow, continued clear skies, 84 degrees for the high temperature. Looks to be beautiful. Coming up, Luke Bryan with All My Friends Say. 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
1: ABC News, I'm Sherry Preston. Oil trading at over $107 a barrel, helping to push gas prices to a nationwide average of $4.31 a gallon, according to Gas Buddy, ABC's Lana Moise.
2: Iran-backed Houthi rebels firing at a crucial Saudi oil pipeline in the Red Sea, driving up oil prices globally. Officials now say it could take weeks to repair the damage, which will restrict the flow of oil even more. President Trump has tried to temper Americans' concerns.
3: Everything will work out just fine.
2: Blaming the rising cost of diesel on the Russia-Ukraine war, not Iran.
1: The Supreme Court turns back the president's push to limit mail-in voting this year, upholding a lower court ruling freezing his executive order. The Air Force Secretary confirming for the first time the U.S. has put weapons in space. No word on exactly what they can do. Apple TV show Widow's Bay sweeps the comedy categories, taking home a record 14 Emmys. This is ABC News.
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10: River Country 107.5 News, I'm Jake Hall. There are some changes coming to Route 17 northbound at the Dragon Run Bridge in Middlesex County. Frank S. Miner takes a look at what you need to look out for.
11: As construction progresses on the replacement of the 95-year-old bridge at the Gloucester County and Middlesex County line, VDOT says you should stay alert for a traffic diversion beginning later this week. Weather permitting, Route 17 northbound will close at the bridge this Friday, September 18th, to allow crews to work on replacing the bridge. During the closure, Route 17 northbound traffic will be diverted across Dragon Run using the Route 17 southbound bridge, with one travel lane open in each direction. Weather permitting, the Route 17 northbound bridge will reopen to traffic in January of 2028.
10: Power giants NextEra Energy and Dominion Energy are rolling out plans to sweeten their proposed merger in Virginia, Dominion's home base. Florida-based NextEra announced earlier this year that it wants to acquire Dominion to create what the companies say would be the world's biggest regulated electric utility business. The companies are pledging new jobs for Virginia and a new business tower in downtown Richmond. They're also doubling a previously announced credit for residential customers' bills and doing so by scrapping plans to direct bill relief to data centers. National POW MIA Recognition Day will be observed this Friday, September 18th at the Virginia War Memorial in Richmond as a day-long open house. National POW MIA Recognition Day is an annual observance held on the third Friday of September to honor and remember the American service members who were held as a prisoner of war and those who never returned home and were designated as missing in action. Admission and parking at the Virginia War Memorial are free. 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
13: Here's your updated forecast for the Northern Neck, Middle Peninsula area. Ample sunshine expected today. Daytime highs approaching 79. Winds out of the northeast, 5 to 10 miles per hour. Lows level off around 58 tonight, mainly clear skies. Daytime highs approaching 84 tomorrow, mainly sunny skies. Ample sunshine expected Thursday with daytime highs approaching 86. 88, chance of thunderstorms Friday. I'm meteorologist Paul Trombley for your NASCAR racing station, River Country 107.5. Right now, it's 55 degrees.
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0: River Country 107.5. Good morning. That was Brunette from Tucker Wetmore. Before that, Keith Urban, John Cougar, John Deere, John 316. Right now it's 8:15 and 58 degrees outside. Beautiful couple of days ahead. Lots of sunshine. High of 79 today, low of 58 tonight, and high of 84 tomorrow. Clear skies right on through. Allegedly. Coming up next, Young from Kenny Chesney. In about half an hour, going to be giving tickets away to the Southern Showdown Truck and Tractor Pull at Dragon Motorsports, the ticket for Saturday. So that's going to be exciting. So that's going to be in about half an hour. And this weekend, make sure you remember, I guess, that the September edition of the Tappahannock Farmers Market will be here. Kyle will be there broadcasting live. And then lots of great vendors, food, all sorts of stuff. It's just a great, great time. Every time I go, always wind up finding something really, really cool. So with that being said, we're going to have Young from Kenny Chesney up next and a whole lot more on River Country 107.5. Love what you drive at
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say so. That was Say So from Dan and Shay on River Country 107.5. Before that, Clint Black, Put Yourself in My Shoes. It is 8:30, 63 degrees out now, so the temperature is going up, but it's just a high of 79 today. So now, if you haven't heard about it, well, I'm about to fill you in. If you're familiar with HYROX, it's like a fitness exercise competition. I had one a couple weeks ago in D.C. My daughter-in-law competed in that. But HYROX apologized after a competitor who had a bathroom accident during a Beijing race was allowed to continue competing, prompting complaints about hygiene. She came in first after going number two. Ooh, that's the cost of victory. After the race, it was time to celebrate. I said, it's potty time. I love plays on words. All right, coming up, we're going to have some news, weather, community calendar, and strawberry wine from Dina Carter in about 15 minutes. We're going to be giving away tickets

0: 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The first FYI Northern Neck of 2026-2027 season will be Thursday, September 17th at 6:30 p.m. at St. James Episcopal Church in Montrose. The first lecture will be Shipwrecks of the Potomac and Chesapeake, presented by Steve Merritt. And the Tappahannock Warsaw Moose Lodge is holding their national POW-MIA Recognition Day ceremony. It is Friday morning beginning at 10 a.m. in the upstairs room of the lodge in Tappahannock. You can see the PBS documentary, They Were Our Fathers. All are welcome to attend. That's the community calendar on River Country 107.5.
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9: Here's your updated forecast for the Northern Neck Middle Peninsula area. Ample sunshine expected today. Daytime highs approaching 79. Winds out of the northeast, 5 to 10 miles per hour. Lows level off around 58 tonight, mainly clear skies. Daytime highs approaching 84 tomorrow, mainly sunny skies. Ample sunshine expected Thursday with daytime highs approaching 86. 88, chance of thunderstorms Friday. I'm meteorologist Paul Trombley for your NASCAR racing station, River Country 107.5. Right now, 58.
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0: River Country 107.5. That was South of Sanity from Zach Todd. Man, I'll tell you what, that's really becoming a favorite of mine. What a great song. Right now, it is 8:44, 63 degrees outside. I am Jake Hall. Thank you so much for joining me this morning. It's been fantastic. Beautiful day today. I hope it's exactly what you want it to be. Coming up right in the next minute or two, we're going to be giving away tickets for Southern Showdown, so be listening for your opportunity to call for that. And then after that, Patty Loveless, Blame It on Your Heart. 9:05, Carol and Kyle are going to come in here and present to you the longest running radio program in the Northern Neck, The Swap Shop on River Country 107.5.
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6: Hold your calls, America. 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We have a winner.
0: We sure do. Congratulations to Joanne Briggs of Brewington. She won today's round of two tickets to the Southern Showdown at Dragon Motorsports for this Saturday. I believe we'll be giving tickets away again tomorrow, so make sure you're listening to 8:45, right around there for your chance. Another chance to try to win two tickets to this weekend's event. Have a great day, everybody.
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1: ABC News, I'm Sherry Preston. Mail-in voting won't be changing this year after a ruling from the Supreme Court.
2: The ruling marks a decisive blow to President Donald Trump's attempt to increase federal oversight of elections, effectively allowing states to continue sending out ballots as planned ahead of the midterms.
1: ABC's Peter Haralambu says the justices upheld a lower court ruling freezing the president's executive order. Oil prices easing slightly this morning, now about $106 a barrel, but the recent run-up amid violence in the Middle East has gas prices about $4.31 a gallon on average nationwide. As tech leaders say it's time to slow down development of artificial intelligence, a new Gallup poll says 27% of Americans are worried that AI will take their jobs. An historic night at the Emmys with two wins last night alone. Actor Matthew Rhys is now the first actor to ever win Best Lead in a comedy, drama, and limited series. And Widow's Bay swept in the comedy categories, picking up 14 awards. This is ABC News.
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10: 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I'm Frank S. Miner. Power giants Next Era Energy and Dominion Energy are rolling out plans to sweeten their proposed merger in Virginia, which is Dominion's home base. Jake Hall reports.
11: Florida-based NextEra announced earlier this year that it wants to acquire Dominion to create what the companies say would be the world's biggest regulated electric utility business. The companies are pledging new jobs for Virginia and a new business tower in downtown Richmond. They're also doubling a previously announced credit for residential customers' bills and doing so by scrapping plans to direct bill relief to data centers.
10: There are some changes coming to Route 70 northbound at the Dragon Run Bridge in Middlesex County as construction progresses on the replacement of the 95-year-old bridge at the Gloucester County and Middlesex County line. VDOT says you should stay alert for a traffic diversion beginning later this week. Weather permitting, Route 70 northbound will close at the bridge this Friday, September 18th. During the closure, Route 17 northbound traffic will be diverted to cross the Dragon Run using the Route 17 southbound bridge with one travel lane open in each direction. Weather permitting, the Route 17 northbound bridge should reopen to traffic in January of 2028. Central Rappahannock Regional Library is announcing a $12,226 grant from Virginia Humanities in support of Rappahannock Reads. That's a community-wide reading program that brings people together around the same book. By pairing the featured book with related classes and information, this program gives participants a unique opportunity to connect, to learn new things, and to use that knowledge to enrich the community. National POW/MIA Recognition Day will be observed this Friday, September 18th, as a day-long open house at the Virginia War Memorial in Richmond to honor and remember American service members who were held as prisoners of war and those who never returned and who were designated as missing in action. 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
13: Here's your updated forecast. For the Northern Neck, Middle Peninsula area, ample sunshine expected today. Daytime highs approaching 79. Winds out of the northeast, 5 to 10 miles per hour. Lows level off around 58 tonight, mainly clear skies. Daytime highs approaching 84 tomorrow. Mainly sunny skies. Ample sunshine expected Thursday with daytime highs approaching 86. 88, chance of thunderstorms Friday. I'm meteorologist Paul Trombley for your NASCAR racing station, River Country 107.5. Right now, 64.

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2: Good morning. You're on Swap Shop.
3: Yes, okay. I just want to mention that I have a couple items that have been on the Swap Shop. I want to take off. My number was 804-296-7802. I had a chainsaw that's no longer available, and a rear tiller is no longer available. So you don't have to put them on anymore.
2: Okay, so the rear tine tiller, the Troy billet is gone. And what was the other thing?
3: A chainsaw.
2: The steel hedge trimmer. I just have a hedge trimmer. I don't have
3: The hedge trimmer is still on. Oh, maybe I didn't ever put the chainsaw on.
2: Yeah, I don't have a chainsaw on here.
3: Okay.
2: Well, I have a dining room table. I have a steel hedge trimmer. I have indoor wicker furniture and dishes.
3: Okay. All right.
2: So what
3: I'm going to put on today is Norman Rockwell plates. I have a set of Norman Rockwell plates, which are collectors, and I would like to, $8 a piece. They're worth more than that, but they're Norman Rockwell plates that I have.
2: Okay.
3: That'll be it for today.
2: Yep. You have a good day too. All right. He's got a steel HS 45. What is that? Inch hedge trimmer?
1: Okay. No, I think it's the model number HS 45.
2: Okay. Hedge trimmer. Anyway, it's a steel hedge trimmer. Light pine dining room table with four chairs, indoor wicker furniture with the love seat lamps and end tables, set of dishes, and Norman Rockwell plates, the collectibles, $8 a piece. 296-7802.
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1: It is 9:16 here on the Tuesday edition of the Swap Shop, and we got this emailed item in over the break. 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I have a person giving away five laying hens. He says he can no longer care for them. The number to call if you're interested in those hens is 896-0975 and ask for Don.
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2: Good morning. You're on Swap Shop.
3: Yes. My phone number is 804-824-8889. And I am looking for a dump bed for a one ton and an insert for a.
2: Oh, that's on here, isn't it?
1: Truck. Yeah, that is.
2: We
1: on
2: just
1: here.
2: Read that.
3: And I just
2: read that.
3: Yes, you're reading it, that I'm selling it. I'm not selling it.
2: Oh, you're looking for it. Let me find you so I can fix that.
3: Yes, I'm looking for that.
2: Oh, you know, when nothing's written there. This doesn't say for sale or looking.
1: Oh,
2: that's why.
1: That is a problem.
2: I will fix that for you, sir.
3: Appreciate it. Thank you.
2: Yep. So he is looking for a dump bed for a one-ton truck and looking for a dump insert for a dually truck, 824-8889.
1: How the heck did I do that?
2: I don't know. We all make mistakes sometimes,
1: yeah,
2: Kyle.
1: It's just...
2: That one doesn't usually happen.
1: Okay. We'll go ahead and take another break right now here.
2: You were
1: on this...
2: waiting for me to be mean, and I wasn't.
1: Yeah, I was waiting for you to be mean, actually. We'll go ahead and take a break right now here on the Swap Shop. We'll be back after this here on River Country 107.5.
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19: Yes, ma'am.
2: Yes, okay.
19: Yeah. And he sent me a text. I'm hoping he hears this, and he sent me a text, but he didn't send me no phone number. So maybe he'll hear this and get it, and he'll send it back to me again. You know what I mean?
2: Yeah, if you got his text, you can text him back.
19: I can't find it.
2: Okay.
19: And it didn't come up.
2: Please call him back or text him back.
1: We'll go ahead and update that listing for you, too, as well.
19: Okay, I appreciate it. Y'all have a good day.
2: You too. Aren't you Mr. Nice Guy today?
1: Yeah. It'll help. It'll get...
2: We want that Trailblazer gone for him.
1: Yeah, get some more exposure. Neither of them are ready yet. For sale, I have a dark brown lift chair for $200. 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And then I have a person selling an aluminum toolbox for a full-size pickup for $175. Text this number. That is 480-8918. We're going to take one last break right now here on the Swap Shop. If you're on hold, please stay on hold. We'll get to you here in about 90 seconds on River Country 107.5.
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0: It is 9:26 here on the Tuesday edition of the Swap Shop. It is last call, and we've got some phone calls to get to.
1: Good morning. You're on Swap Shop.
2: Good morning. My number is 296-7350. We have lots of baby stuff, too much to name, that's in excellent condition. Some never used. Asking just a small portion, but they would have to come see it because it's in the basement. It's a whole bunch.
1: Okay.
2: And we have a black two-piece wooden living room set that's in excellent condition, asking $150. And they can call at my number and if they're interested.
1: Okay, I'll put that on for you.
2: Okay, thank you.
1: You're welcome.
0: Let's take this other call.
1: Good morning. You're on Swap Shop.
3: Yes, I want to change the price on the Muscovy ducks because they have grown now. 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
0: Let me see. Let us find you real quick. Oh, I got it right here. 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What are you?
3: $14.
0: All right. We will go ahead and update that for you.
3: All righty. And thank you.
0: Yes,
1: have
0: sir.
1: Have a good day.
0: All right, so those Muscovy ducks are now half grown. They are $14 a piece. He also still has the 1-year-old laying hens, $15 each. Call 577-3722.
1: I thought he was changing the age, not the price.
0: No, he was bumping up, Bo, because they were Muscovy chicks.
1: Oh,
0: and so then they grew up a little bit.
1: And now they're ducks.
0: They're halfway to ducks, full size ducks.
1: Shows how much I know. All right, fear you.
0: Go ahead.
1: I have two push mowers, a rear tine tiller, a zero turn mower. None of them run. Call for pricing 387-2140.
0: Actually, go ahead and recap that other caller that we.
1: I have lots of baby stuff. No, I don't. She does. She has lots of baby stuff. And she's got. She's not giving a price because it's a whole bunch of stuff in her basement. She said you can come look at it. She also has a black two-piece living room set for $150. Number's 296-7350.
0: If it was your listing, it would be lots of Christmas
1: It'd
0: stuff.
1: It'd be lots of snowmen, right?
0: Yeah, lots of Frosty's Wonderland.
1: Exactly.
0: For sale, I have a John Deere 350B tractor, some ducks, $15 a piece, baby quail for $10, a John Deere 145 lawn mower that needs work for $145, and a Husqvarna riding mower that needs work for $150. 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And Carol, how about reading us one more to wrap us up?
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0: Ample sunshine expected today. Daytime highs approaching 79. Winds out of the northeast, 5 to 10 miles per hour. Lows level off around 58. Tonight, mainly clear skies. Daytime highs approaching 84. Tomorrow, mainly sunny skies. Ample sunshine expected Thursday with daytime highs approaching 86. 88, chance of thunderstorms Friday. I'm meteorologist Paul Trombley for your NASCAR racing station, River Country 107.5. Currently 66.
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2: ABC News, I'm Sherry Preston. No changes to how mail-in balloting will work before the midterm elections this year. The Supreme Court upholding a lower court's ruling that freezes President Trump's executive order that would have limited voting by mail. More questions being raised today about the effects of AI at an event in Washington spanning the political spectrum. Both Senator Bernie Sanders and former Trump advisor Steve Bannon are expected to speak. ABC's Elizabeth Schulze is in Washington.
3: Leaders of the biggest AI companies agreed the technology needs to slow down. Anthropic CEO Dario Amodei warning AI models are rapidly learning to band together and outsmart humans. Tech titans now making the case for federal guardrails. A top executive from OpenAI meeting with lawmakers Monday on Capitol Hill.
2: Gas prices averaging right around $4.31 a gallon nationwide. Oil prices, though, easing a little today. Earlier, Brent crude was at $108 a barrel. This is ABC News.
4: Can get hectic. That's why.
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13: Here's your updated forecast for the Northern Neck, Middle Peninsula area. Ample sunshine expected today. Daytime highs approaching 79. Winds out of the northeast, 5 to 10 miles per hour. Lows level off around 58 tonight, mainly clear skies. Daytime highs approaching 84 tomorrow, mainly sunny skies. Ample sunshine expected Thursday with daytime highs approaching 86. 88, chance of thunderstorms Friday. I'm meteorologist Paul Trombley for your NASCAR racing station, River Country 107.5. Currently, it's 68 degrees.
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15: 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Don't spend Sundays alone. Come on and hang out with me and some of the biggest names in country music 5 to 7 a.m. here on River Country 107.5.

0: Yes, sir, Luke Bryan. We're country, and we know it. NASCAR this weekend. Bristol Motor Speedway Bass Pro Shops night race Saturday at 7:30. All right? All right, on the way, Carrie Underwood, before he cheats, I think she's willing to loan you a bat.
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0: Chat with you, Taylor's back on the country charts. Number one. I knew it. I knew you. All right. Keith Urban, Nitty Gritty Dirt Band, Zach John King, all coming up next. Superstars of yesterday and today.
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7: River Country Weather. Here's your updated forecast for the Northern Neck Middle Peninsula area. Ample sunshine expected today. Daytime highs approaching 79. Winds out of the northeast, 5 to 10 miles per hour. Lows level off around 58 tonight, mainly clear skies. Daytime highs approaching 84 tomorrow, mainly sunny skies. Ample sunshine expected Thursday with daytime highs approaching 86. 88, chance of thunderstorms Friday. I'm meteorologist Paul Trombley for your NASCAR racing station, River Country 107.5. Currently 72.
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0: Let's get to drinking. For me, another cup of coffee right now. A little too early to put some in there, but you know, I could do a little Irish cream creamer. There you go, huh? Rascal Flats coming up next. Superstars of yesterday and today.
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1: ABC News, I'm Sherry Preston. The price of gas now hitting $4.31 a gallon on average nationwide. Diesel is more than $6 a gallon. It's up 32 cents in just the last week amid more fighting in the Middle East. The president has tried to temper Americans' concerns, blaming the rising cost of diesel on the Russian-Ukraine war, not Iran. The president announcing yesterday that Ukraine and Russia have agreed to stop attacks on energy and fuel supplies, but Ukraine's President Zelensky says that, for now, is only a proposal. There is a summit going on right now in Washington on keeping the humanity in AI. All week, tech leaders have been warning about putting guardrails on the development of new artificial intelligence models. The Kennedy Center board meeting today, reportedly preparing to close the iconic fine arts performance space due to what the board says are structural concerns. Board members say it could be saved through donations if President Trump's name were on the building. This is ABC News.
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6: While reigning NASCAR Cup Series champion Kyle Larson won his first race of the season at Worldwide Technology Raceway on Sunday, last year's O'Reilly Auto Parts Series champion Jesse Love won his first event of the season on Saturday, taking the checkered flag in the Newway 225. Love said it was a hard-fought win, long in the making for his Richard Childress Racing team.
10: Best thing about it is that our whole team, driver, pit crew, spotter, crew chief team, like nobody's stopped putting their best foot forward in preparing, and nobody's like forgot about their grit and tenacity. And because of that, like we did that on purpose, right? To make sure that like when the opportunity does come next, like we were going to take it.
6: Love is now fourth in the standings, 16 points behind leader Sheldon Creed. 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
12: Here's your updated forecast for the Northern Neck, Middle Peninsula area. Ample sunshine expected today. Daytime highs approaching 79. Winds out of the northeast, 5 to 10 miles per hour. Lows level off around 58. Tonight, mainly clear skies. Daytime highs approaching 84. Tomorrow, mainly sunny skies. Ample sunshine expected Thursday with daytime highs approaching 86. 88, chance of thunderstorms Friday. I'm meteorologist Paul Trombley for your NASCAR racing station, River Country 107.5. Currently 72.
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0: Yes, yes, yes. 22 straight weeks at number one. 22. That is the summer song of 2026 for sure. Ella Langley right there. And leading the pack with the CMA nominations. And that award show is going to be hosted by Lainey Wilson for the third time. Looking forward to it. Garth Brooks, I should say. And he's been visiting all his friends in low places, selling out shows everywhere he goes, of course. Of course. And I've got him coming up, and also Diamond Rio. All right, right here. Thanks for hanging out with us today.
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0: 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It's called Into the Blue. I love the name of it, Into the Blue. All right, and Terry Hurd is your host, and he counts down the top 20 hits. 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
3: Here's your updated forecast for the Northern Neck, Middle Peninsula area. Ample sunshine expected today. Daytime highs approaching 79. Winds out of the northeast, 5 to 10 miles per hour. Lows level off around 58 tonight, mainly clear skies. Daytime highs approaching 84 tomorrow, mainly sunny skies. Ample sunshine expected Thursday with daytime highs approaching 86. 88, chance of thunderstorms Friday. I'm meteorologist Paul Trombley for your NASCAR racing station, River Country 107.5. Currently 74.
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0: Chat with you, Stella Lefty and Boston. All right, we got Kane Brown on the way next hour. Some Kenny Chesney. Oh, don't forget the new album from Kenny comes out in just a couple of weeks. 10 days, as a matter of fact. 9 days? Anyways, it comes out the 25th. All right?
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1: ABC News, I'm Sherry Preston. Los Angeles County District Attorney Nathan Hochman just announced ahead of a hearing in the Rob Reiner case that his office will not seek the death penalty for Nick Reiner. Hochman said the case has gone through a rigorous review and they took the wishes of the Reiner family members into account. Reaction coming in to the Supreme Court's decision not to allow its executive order that would limit mail-in balloting that President Trump wanted. ABC White House correspondent Karen Travers with more.
2: President Trump is weighing in with a very lengthy social media post, and no surprise, he is not happy with this from the Supreme Court. The president calls it a bad decision. He says it is a big loss for Republicans and America itself. He goes on to say that the Supreme Court really let our country down. He accuses certain justices, as he puts it, of being petrified of Democrats.
1: FBI Director Kash Patel before the Senate Judiciary Committee defending loosening some of the hiring requirements for the Bureau. This is ABC News.
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8: 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I'm Frank S. Miner. There are some changes coming to Route 17 northbound at the Dragon Run Bridge in Middlesex County as construction progresses on the replacement of the 95-year-old bridge at the Gloucester County and Middlesex County line. VDOT says you should stay alert for a traffic diversion beginning later this week. Weather permitting, Route 17 northbound will close at the bridge this Friday, September 18th. During the closure, Route 17 northbound traffic will be diverted to cross the Dragon Run using the Route 17 southbound bridge with one travel lane open in each direction. Weather permitting, the Route 17 northbound bridge should reopen to traffic in January of 2028. Power giants Next Era Energy and Dominion Energy are rolling out plans to sweeten their proposed merger in Virginia, which is Dominion's home base, Jake Hall reports.
9: Florida-based Next Era announced earlier this year that it wants to acquire Dominion to create what the companies say would be the world's biggest regulated electric utility business. The companies are pledging new jobs for Virginia and a new business tower in downtown Richmond. They're also doubling a previously announced credit for residential customers' bills and doing so by scrapping plans to direct bill relief to data centers.
8: Irvington author David Carrions will be signing his books this Saturday, September 19th, from noon till 4 p.m. at Objects, Art, and More in Irvington. Carrions is a nonfiction writer and the author of 10 books, all of which will be available. He is a retired political analyst who wrote for all levels of the U.S. government, including the president, as well as members of the cabinet and Congress. National POW/MIA Recognition Day will be observed this Friday, September 18th, as a day-long open house at the Virginia War Memorial in Richmond to honor and remember American service members who were held as prisoners of war and those who never returned and who were designated as missing in action. 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
11: Here's your updated forecast. For the Northern Neck, Middle Peninsula area, ample sunshine expected today. Daytime highs approaching 79. Winds out of the northeast, 5 to 10 miles per hour. Lows level off around 58 tonight, mainly clear skies. Daytime highs approaching 84 tomorrow, mainly sunny skies. Ample sunshine expected Thursday with daytime highs approaching 86. 88, chance of thunderstorms Friday. I'm meteorologist Paul Trombley for your NASCAR racing station, River Country 107.5. Currently 74.
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0: Kenny Chesney, Carry On. New album comes out in just 10 days on the 25th. I'm looking forward to it. All right, we got Chris Young on the way. Alan Jackson, Kane Brown is also coming up. And don't forget NASCAR. This weekend, we are going where? Well, let me check for you real quick here. Bristol Motor Speedway. It'll be the Bass Pro Shops night race on Saturday at 7:30.
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4: River Country Weather. Here's your updated forecast for the Northern Neck, Middle Peninsula area. Bright sunshine expected this afternoon. Daytime highs approaching 79. Easterly winds 5 to 10 miles per hour. Lows dip down to about 58 tonight, mainly clear skies. Highs level off around 84 tomorrow, mainly sunny skies. Temperatures a bit above average Thursday and Friday, with highs for the mid-80s to the upper 80s. Chance for storms Friday. I'm meteorologist Paul Trombley for your NASCAR racing station, River Country 107.5. Right now, 75.
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0: Finally, 22 weeks, she's in Texas. It is the summer song of 2026 across every genre. I swear. I swear. Everybody loves that song. Sawyer Brown coming up. Ja, happy Tuesday.
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1: ABC News, I'm Wayne Cabot, saying these are not the people I interviewed. President Trump slamming the U.S. Supreme Court for rejecting his changes to mail-in voting so close to the election. ABC's Karen Trevers.
2: The president calls it a bad decision. He says it is a big loss for Republicans and America itself. He goes on to say that the Supreme Court really let our country down. He accuses certain justices, as he puts it, of being petrified of Democrats.
1: Diesel now $2.50 more than a year ago. Truckers say every dollar adds an extra $400 to each tank. Today, the 10-year Treasury yield levels not seen since 2007. An inflation concern as the Fed meets on interest rates. AI, the conversation today in Washington at a meeting with the CEOs of OpenAI and Anthropic. Death will not be the punishment if Nick Reiner is convicted of killing his parents, the DA taking it off the table. This is ABC News.
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11: Here's your updated forecast for the Northern Neck, Middle Peninsula area. Bright sunshine expected this afternoon. Daytime highs approaching 79. Easterly winds 5 to 10 miles per hour. Lows dip down to about 58 tonight, mainly clear skies. Highs level off around 84 tomorrow, mainly sunny skies. Temperatures a bit above average Thursday and Friday, with highs for the mid-80s to the upper 80s. Chance for storms Friday. I'm meteorologist Paul Trombley for your NASCAR racing station, River Country 107.5. Right now, 75.
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10: River Country Weather. Here's your updated forecast for the Northern Neck, Middle Peninsula area. Bright sunshine expected this afternoon. Daytime highs approaching 79. Easterly winds 5 to 10 miles per hour. Lows dip down to about 58 tonight, mainly clear skies. Highs level off around 84 tomorrow, mainly sunny skies. Temperatures a bit above average Thursday and Friday, with highs from the mid-80s to the upper 80s. Chance for storms Friday. I'm meteorologist Paul Trombley for your NASCAR Racing Station.

0: say so. Saying so is Dan and Shay, so there you go. Eric Church, coming up next, right here. Superstars of Yesterday and Today.
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1: ABC News, I'm Wayne Cabot. Donald Trump's name cannot appear on the facade of the Kennedy Center, a federal judge blocking the tribute to Trump less than an hour before the board of the center was supposed to meet about that. Judge Christopher Cooper saying it needs Congress's blessing. Update from Los Angeles, the DA, Nathan Hochman, on their case against Nick Reiner in the murders of his parents, Rob and Michelle.
2: The district attorney's office will not be seeking the death penalty in this case. That means that the maximum sentence that Mr. Reiner will be looking at is life without the possibility of parole.
1: President Trump today tearing into the justices he appointed who voted against his executive order, limiting vote by mail so close to the election. He calls it a big loss for America. Another all-time high for diesel, says AAA, $6.27 today. Global oil just hit $109 a barrel. Families using oil to heat their homes could see a more than 30% increase in their bills this fall. This is ABC News.
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7: Here's your updated forecast for the Northern Neck, Middle Peninsula area. Daytime highs approaching 79 this afternoon under mainly sunny skies. Winds out of the east, 5 to 10 miles per hour. Clear skies tonight, lows level off around 57. 84 tomorrow, clear skies. Temperatures a bit above average Thursday and Friday with highs in the upper 80s. Chance for storms Friday. A peek at the extended shows, 82 Saturday, 87 Sunday, and 83 on Monday. I'm meteorologist Paul Trombley for your NASCAR race and station, River Country 107.5, currently 77.
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0: Ella and Morgan, man, they are going back and forth on the charts. Number one, number two position, huh? All right, NASCAR Bass Pro Shops night race coming up on Saturday, Bristol Motor Speedway, and that race is at 7:30, all right?
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0: What does the GPS in the brain say? South of Sanity. All right. Shania, Any Man of Mine, Lee Bryce, Lauren Elena, Chase Matthews, all coming up as I wind down the Trash Show. Thank you so much for spending time with me today.
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7: Here's your updated forecast for the Northern Neck, Middle Peninsula area. Daytime highs approaching 79 this afternoon under mainly sunny skies. Winds out of the east, 5 to 10 miles per hour. Clear skies tonight, lows level off around 57. 84 tomorrow, clear skies. Temperatures a bit above average Thursday and Friday with highs in the upper 80s. Chance for storms Friday. A peek at the extended shows, 82 Saturday, 87 Sunday, and 83 on Monday. I'm meteorologist Paul Trombley for your NASCAR race and station, River Country 107.5. 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

0: Do wedding for us. Lauren Elena and Chase Matthews right there. Sammy Kershaw is on the way. Thank you for spending a little bit of time with me today. I hope I played a song or two, put a smile on your face, and a beat under your feet. All right? We'll talk tomorrow, Hump Day Wednesday, right here. Just because I'm going doesn't mean you have to. Keep it locked right here. We got all your superstars of yesterday and today. It is free music for you to enjoy.
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1: ABC News, I'm Wayne Cabot. Two more measles deaths now confirmed by Pennsylvania health officials. One was previously reported to be a 40-year-old woman. Two others were children. All were unvaccinated. Last time the U.S. had four measles deaths was 1992. ABC's Karen Travers is in Washington, where today a judge stopped the Kennedy Center from putting Donald Trump's name on the facade.
2: The order says, quote, simply put, defendants cannot install memorials for President Trump or anyone or anything else at the Kennedy Center without Congress's blessing.
1: And now there's word the Kennedy Center's board, which was appointed by President Trump, has voted to close down entirely. Trump's offer of $5,000 to Americans if Republicans keep Congress gets a thumbs down today in a Reuters Ipsos poll. 63% disapprove. The president blasting the U.S. Supreme Court for stopping him from limiting mail-in voting before the election. FBI Director Kash Patel says he's going to send agents to election sites, calling them crisis coordinators. This is ABC News.
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13: Here's your updated forecast for the Northern Neck, Middle Peninsula area. Bright sunshine expected this afternoon. Daytime highs approaching 79. Winds out of the east, 5 to 10 miles per hour. Clear skies tonight. Lows level off around 57. Daytime highs approaching 84 tomorrow. Ample sunshine expected. Temperatures a bit above average Thursday and Friday, with highs from the mid-80s to the upper 80s. Chance of thunderstorms Friday. I'm meteorologist Paul Trombley for your NASCAR racing station, River Country 107.5. Currently 78.
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She was storming through the house that day, and I could tell she was leaving. And I thought, oh, she'll be back, till she turned around and pointed at the wall and said,

0: Liquid Death. Have you heard of this? It's getting into the alcohol game with a new canned sparkling wine. Mr. Fancy. So many of these beverages out. Created with spirits company. Sazerac is out of you say that. The drink will come in Brut and Rosé varieties and is being marketed as a American bubbly alternative to champagne. It's the first alcoholic product tied to the brand, best known for canned water, and it's over-the-top marketing. And maybe I'm a little too cautious, but I'm not drinking anything, I don't know, with the word death in the name. Liquid Death. Here, have some of this. I don't know.
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0: Chris from Right Along with a Catfish on your River Country 107.5. Good to be with you guys. Hey, we've got an awesome weekend show. I really like these type of shows, and this is one of the best out there. The top 20 songs counted down from a particular year, month, and a week. Let's say we go back to, 1982. What was hot? What was going on in our lives? Join Craig Orndorff. It's called, Weekend in the Country. And you can check this out every Sunday morning. You're going to love this show. Sunday morning at 10 a.m. right here on your River Country 107.5. Hang on, I'm going to reload. I'll be right back with more of your faves next.
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3: Here's your updated forecast for the Northern Neck, Middle Peninsula area. Bright sunshine expected this afternoon. Daytime highs approaching 79. Winds out of the east, 5 to 10 miles per hour. Clear skies tonight, lows level off around 57. Daytime highs approaching 84 tomorrow. Ample sunshine expected. Temperatures a bit above average Thursday and Friday, with highs from the mid-80s to the upper 80s. Chance of thunderstorms Friday. I'm meteorologist Paul Trombley for your NASCAR racing station, River Country 107.5. Currently 78.
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0: Luke Bryan, he's going to be back on an American Idol. They're doing it again. They're still finding more singers out there. When does that start? Sometime Jan, Feb. Jody Messina coming up. Sugarland, Garth Brooks ready to go. I'm your catfish. I'm going to go refresh this iced tea, and I'll be right back with more hits.
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1: ABC News, I'm Wayne Cabot. The Kennedy Center is closing for good, sources tell ABC News. After the board was told by a federal judge today that it cannot add Donald Trump's name to the facade or anywhere else. Trump is described as being frustrated by the Supreme Court for rejecting his push to restrict mail-in ballots for this election. Attorney General Todd Blanche saying that he was asked about this, hosting today's White House press briefing. Here's his answer.
2: He is very frustrated. And I wasn't at the interviews that he participated in during the last administration when he selected these folks to be on the Supreme Court. He has every right. And indeed, he should.
1: FBI Director Kash Patel saying agents are going to polling places in November to act as crisis coordinators. New federal crypto regulations backed by the industry are rejected on Capitol Hill by Democrats who say they don't go far enough in stopping the president and his family from cashing in. This is ABC News.
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9: Country weather. Here's your updated forecast for the Northern Neck, Middle Peninsula area. Bright sunshine expected this afternoon. Daytime highs approaching 79. Winds out of the east, 5 to 10 miles per hour. Clear skies tonight. Lows level off around 57. Daytime highs approaching 84 tomorrow. Ample sunshine expected. Temperatures a bit above average Thursday and Friday, with highs from the mid-80s to the upper 80s. Chance of thunderstorms Friday. I'm meteorologist Paul Trombley for your NASCAR racing station, River Country 107.5. Right now, it's 79 degrees.
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0: Let's check in with the mental health experts here in the U.S. They say that a handful of simple everyday activities may help improve a bad mood. I like this, by calming the body or giving the brain something positive to focus on. Suggestions include easy activities. Now, follow this, you might already be doing, but like making your bed makes you feel, cooking a familiar meal, playing uplifting music like I play right here, or even just splashing cold water on your face, all right? The idea isn't necessarily to fix whatever caused the bad mood, but to create a positive moment diversion that can help shift the rest of the day. I'll also add, if that doesn't work, there's always a half a gallon of ice cream in the fridge, right? Or Dairy Queen, one or the other.
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1: 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We begin locally with high school volleyball, JV at 5:30, varsity at 7. You'll have Rappahannock at Maggie Walker Governor School. Westmoreland will host Arcadia. Middlesex is at Carver, and West Point is at Matthews. In high school field hockey at 5:30, it'll be Northumberland hosting King William. Minor league baseball tonight, the Richmond Flying Squirrels play in game one of the Eastern League Divisional Series as they are in Erie to play the Seawolves. First pitch at 6:35. In the major leagues, the Washington Nationals are home to host the Philadelphia Phillies. First pitch at 6:45. The Baltimore Orioles are in New York to play the Mets. First pitch at 7:10. College football this Saturday, it'll be Virginia Tech at Maryland. That game kicks off at 7:30. Pregame will be at 6:30 on River Country 107.5. Also Saturday night, it'll be number 25 Virginia playing West Virginia in Charlotte. That game kicks off at 7:30 with pregame at 6:30 on 105.5 WRAR. This weekend at Dragon Motors Sports in Miller's Tavern, it'll be the Southern Showdown Truck and Tractor Pull. Friday night, the gates open at 7. Saturday, gates open at 5. And NASCAR is at Bristol Motor Speedway this weekend. The O'Reilly race is Friday at 7. The Cup race is Saturday at 6:30, but due to Tech football, this race will be rebroadcast Sunday afternoon at 2, and you can hear both of those races right here on your NASCAR racing station, River Country 107.5.
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3: Here's your updated forecast for the Northern Neck Middle Peninsula area. Lows dip down to about 57 tonight under clear skies, southeasterly winds around 5 miles per hour. Lots of sunshine outside again tomorrow. Daytime highs approaching 84. Lows level off around 61. Tomorrow night, clear skies. Bright sunshine expected Thursday with daytime highs approaching 87. 86, chance of thunderstorms Friday. I'm meteorologist Paul Trombley for your NASCAR racing station, River Country 107.5. Currently 79.
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tonight. Yeah.

0: Well, more surveys more often. Here we go. Over two-thirds in it. 71% of adults in the U.S. say they've been fatigued on multiple days over the last 3 months, according to a new report from the CDC Center for Health Statistics. Surveyed 27,000 adults about their health and daily lives, finding that women and younger people are more likely to report frequent fatigue. But fatigue isn't just being tired. Study authors explain it's physical or mental tiredness or exhaustion that doesn't improve with additional sleep or rest, and it's often connected to other health problems and difficulty focusing. I'm really shocked by this. I'd like to comment right now, but I gotta go take a nap. I'm exhausted.
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1: ABC News, I'm Wayne Cabot. Crude awakening. Oil heat customers will expect to pay well over $2 a gallon over last year, says a longtime analyst to ABC News. Diesel futures hit a record today, and diesel at the pump, also the highest ever, averaging $6.28, says AAA. And now ABC News can confirm that crude loadings have stopped at Saudi Arabia's crucial Red Sea port. The Congressional Budget Office says the Iran war has cost the U.S. $38 billion at least and will push inflation higher. It says weapon stocks could take most of a decade to rebuild. President Trump says the talk about what AI agents are doing and might yet do, it's a hoax. Speaker Mike Johnson going further, saying the hand-wringing is meant to sway voters.
2: AI is serious. We do need to make sure that it's done safely. But let's apply common sense.
1: Rob Reiner's son will not face the death penalty for his parents' murders. The LADA saying it's the family's wishes. This is ABC News.
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9: Six wins this season has Lane Riggs breathing rarefied air at the top of the NASCAR Craftsman Truck Series standings. Hunting for their first championship as the chase kicks off Thursday at Bristol Motor Speedway, the Front Row Motorsports pilot shared the team's simple strategy.
14: I feel like these early races, if we can set the tone, hopefully get a points lead and a gap, it's going to make the rest of the competition have to take some chances, throw some Hail Marys that they really shouldn't be doing. And because of that, there's probably a 50-50 chance they're going to make a mistake in the process and get themselves even further behind, which is what we're planning and hoping for. When we can just stay up front, stay steady, keep building that gap, hopefully we can sew it up before the last race. That's, in a perfect world, that's what I'm shooting for.
9: I'm Susie Armstrong. 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
12: Lows dip down to about 57 tonight under clear skies. Southeasterly winds around 5 miles per hour. Lots of sunshine outside again tomorrow. Daytime highs approaching 84. Lows level off around 61 tomorrow night. Clear skies. Bright sunshine expected Thursday with daytime highs approaching 87. 86, chance of thunderstorms Friday. I'm meteorologist Paul Trombley for your NASCAR racing station, River Country 107.5. Right now, it's 78 degrees.
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0: Well, have you ever looked at a triple cheeseburger and thought, needs six more patties? Well, Wendy's has answered your call. The chain's legendary T-Rex burger has resurfaced at a franchise in Oklahoma, featuring a jaw-dropping 9 hamburger patties, 9 slices of cheese, and all the usual toppings stacked into one towering sandwich. It's pretty impressive looking. The burger going to cost you $30. It's not bad. And the location is even challenging customers to finish it in 9 minutes for a special prize and a T-shirt. Oh, good Lord. The massive burger has a cult following and a weird history. It reportedly started as a joke years before becoming an unofficial secret menu favorite. 9-patty burger. I say that's $30. Well spent. I'd like to head to Oklahoma for that.
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0: Ready to ride into the weekend, and every weekend, early on Sunday morning, it's appropriately titled, it's called Rise Up Country with John Ritter, and it starts early as we rise at 5 a.m. for all the music, the fun, hanging out with the biggest stars. Kenny Chesney could be in the studio, Ella Langley, could be Alan Jackson. 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
14: Here's your updated forecast for the Northern Neck, Middle Peninsula area. Lows dip down to about 57 tonight under clear skies, southeasterly winds around 5 miles per hour. Lots of sunshine outside again tomorrow. Daytime highs approaching 84. Lows level off around 61 tomorrow night. Clear skies. Bright sunshine expected Thursday with daytime highs approaching 87. 86, chance of thunderstorms Friday. I'm meteorologist Paul Trombley for your NASCAR racing station, River Country 107.5. Right now, it's 78 degrees.
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1: 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Let's get it.
2: Pretty cool news here. The Airport Authority in Nashville just voted unanimously to change the name of the airport in honor of the great Dolly Parton. The final name has not been announced yet. I think Dolly Parton International sounds good. There used to be a policy in place which required a 2-year waiting period before a building could be named after someone who had passed away. But this vote bypassed that step because it's the great Dolly Parton. It's Dolly Parton. I can hear it now.
3: Hi, folks. You're departing from Parton. We promised the ride to be bumpy but pleasurable. Very pleasurable.
2: Oh, and the runway will be renamed 44DD. Yeah, I like the sound of it. Well, they're still debating whether the airport will keep its BNA airport code, but it has a nice ring to it. Dolly Parton International. That'd be awesome. And there's your Country Music Nash News update for you.
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1: 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If you're fed up with filling up, better buckle up. 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
2: Families that use oil to heat their homes could see a more than 30% increase in their bills this fall as war with Iran continues to drive up prices. 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
1: ABC's Hannah Bittah. Rising prices could lead the Federal Reserve to raise interest rates tomorrow. The 10-year Treasury yield today hit levels not seen since 2007. ABC's Peter Haralambou says the Kennedy Center Board of Trustees is voting to close the Performing Arts Center entirely after being blocked by a judge from putting the Trump name on it.
3: Kennedy Center Board, filled with Trump's hand-picked appointees, tried to include a tribute to Trump on the building facade after the same judge in May blocked renaming the center after the president.
1: The judge says you can't do it without Congress. This is ABC News.
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13: Here's your updated forecast for the Northern Neck, Middle Peninsula area. Lows dip down to about 57 tonight under clear skies, southeasterly winds around 5 miles per hour. Lots of sunshine outside again tomorrow. Daytime highs approaching 84. Lows level off around 61. Tomorrow night, clear skies. Bright sunshine expected Thursday with daytime highs approaching 87. 86, chance of thunderstorms Friday. I'm meteorologist Paul Trombley for your NASCAR racing station, River Country 107.5. Right now, it's 78 degrees.
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0: Love and Life again, the amazing Ella Langley here with the Catfish cruising right along here on this Tuesday. Here we go. What do we got, like a week left? Something like that of summer. Then we're into fall and more pumpkin spice and Halloween around the corner. Have you started your Christmas shopping yet? I did see a survey that about 30% of people, if they haven't started already, they will start by the end of this month. You crazy people. You all right, whatever suits you.
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11: Here's your updated forecast for the Northern Neck Middle Peninsula area. Lows dip down to about 57 tonight under clear skies, southeasterly winds around 5 miles per hour. Lots of sunshine outside again tomorrow. Daytime highs approaching 84. Lows level off around 61 tomorrow night. Clear skies. Bright sunshine expected Thursday with daytime highs approaching 87. 86, chance of thunderstorms Friday. I'm meteorologist Paul Trombley for your NASCAR racing station, River Country 107.5. Right now, 77.
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0: Well, more surveys more often. Here we go. Over two-thirds in it. 71% of adults in the U.S. say they've been fatigued on multiple days over the last 3 months, according to a new report from the CDC Center for Health Statistics. Surveyed 27,000 adults about their health and daily lives, finding that women and younger people are more likely to report frequent fatigue. But fatigue isn't just being tired. Study authors explain it's physical or mental tiredness or exhaustion that doesn't improve with additional sleep or rest, and it's often connected to other health problems and difficulty focusing. Focus. I'm really shocked by this. I'd like to comment right now, but I gotta go take a nap. I'm exhausted.
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2: 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This includes collisions between slow-moving farm equipment and cars on rural roads, especially during harvest season. This week and every week in 2026, be careful behind the wheel and practice safety first.
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1: ABC News, I'm Wayne Cabot. Ed Sheeran's tour, one of the top five grossing tours in the world right now, is in chaos today. His touring band quit on him, along with all of his opening acts, in solidarity with the rapper Macklemore. The tour dropping Macklemore for making pro-Palestinian comments at MetLife Stadium in New Jersey. Among those dropping out, Phineas, Billie Eilish's brother, saying he stands with Palestine. Today, oil hit the highest mark since May. Brent crude, 108. Diesel at the pump, 628, says AAA, highest ever. Skewering SCOTUS, President Trump blasts the Supreme Court for saying he can't change ballots so close to Election Day.
2: The president calls it a bad decision. He says it is a big loss for Republicans and America itself. He goes on to say that the Supreme Court really let our country down. He accuses certain justices, as he puts it, of being petrified of Democrats.
1: 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And this is ABC News.
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10: Here's your updated forecast for the Northern Neck, Middle Peninsula area. Lows dip down to about 57 tonight under clear skies, southeasterly winds around 5 miles per hour. Lots of sunshine outside again tomorrow. Daytime highs approaching 84. Lows level off around 61 tomorrow night. Clear skies. Bright sunshine expected Thursday with daytime highs approaching 87. 86, chance of thunderstorms Friday. I'm meteorologist Paul Trombley for your NASCAR racing station, River Country 107.5. Right now, 77.
11: Hi, everyone. I'm Craig Orndorff. On the next weekend in the country, we're going back to September of 1987. Supreme Court confirmation hearings for Robert Bork. Two religious figures were running for president, and Dirty Dancing was playing at the movies. 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

0: say so. Well, Americans seem to be making less and less room in their day for reading, for the enjoyment of it. Is that you? Are you just stuck on your cell, on your computer? Have you picked up a book lately? Government report finds that last year, just over 15% of Americans read for pleasure on an average day, down from 35% back in 2005. Let me ask you, does reading stupid social media posts that my friends put on, does that count as reading? Right? No?
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0: Let's check in with the mental health experts here in the U.S. They say that a handful of simple everyday activities may help improve a bad mood. I like this, by calming the body or giving the brain something positive to focus on. Suggestions include easy activities, and to follow this, you might already be doing, but like making your bed makes you feel, cooking a familiar meal, playing uplifting music like I play right here, or even just splashing cold water on your face, all right? The idea isn't necessarily to fix whatever caused the bad mood, but to create a positive moment diversion that can help shift the rest of the day. I'll also add, if that doesn't work, there's always a half a gallon of ice cream in the fridge, right? Or Dairy Queen, one or the other.
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5: Here's your updated forecast for the Northern Neck Middle Peninsula area. Lows dip down to about 57 tonight under clear skies, southeasterly winds around 5 miles per hour. Lots of sunshine outside again tomorrow. Daytime highs approaching 84. Lows level off around 61. Tomorrow night, clear skies. Bright sunshine expected Thursday with daytime highs approaching 87. 86, chance of thunderstorms Friday. I'm meteorologist Paul Trombley for your NASCAR racing station, River Country 107.5. Right now, 72.
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0: Liquid Death. Have you heard of this? It's getting into the alcohol game with a new canned sparkling wine, Mr. Fancy. So many of these beverages out. Created with spirits company Sazerac is, how do you say that? The drink will come in brut and rosé varieties and is being marketed as a American bubbly alternative to champagne. It's the first alcoholic product tied to the brand, best known for canned water, and it's over-the-top marketing. And maybe I'm a little too cautious, but I'm not drinking anything, I don't know, with the word death in the name. Liquid Death. Here, have some of this. I don't know.
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2: The vote to immediately shutter the iconic building came about an hour after a federal judge blocked the Kennedy Center Board from adding a tribute to President Donald Trump on the Performing Arts Center. The Kennedy Center Board, filled with Trump's hand-picked appointees, tried to include a tribute to Trump on the building facade after the same judge in May blocked renaming the center after the president.
1: 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After Macklemore was yanked from Ed Sheeran's tour,